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0: with Kettle. Hold on tight. I've got you a true crime song coming up. 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
2: Partly to mostly cloudy conditions pressing in for the early morning throughout our Friday to small in chances for light precipitation. The overnight low close to 50 and our Friday high right around 75 degrees. We're going to be easing up to the low 80s on Saturday with dry weather. An increase of showers with thunderstorms Saturday evening into Saturday night. I'm meteorologist Jennifer Naramore.
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You're cruising with Cadel and Straight Up. I still love Paula Abdul. How about you?

0: 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Crowded House helping us get through the Thursday, and we are cruising along into some Journey, some Prince, some Modern English. All right after we pay some bills, so hold on tight.
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2: Partly to mostly cloudy conditions pressing in for the early morning throughout our Friday.

0: Our Friday to small in chances for light precipitation. The overnight low close to 50 and our Friday high right around 75 degrees. We're going to be easing up to the low 80s on Saturday with dry weather. An increase of showers with thunderstorms Saturday evening into Saturday night. I'm meteorologist Jennifer Naramore.
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0: 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American? 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
1: Aha, setting it in for us tonight, and I'm getting out of here, man. I appreciate you making me a part of your day. Gonna leave you with some Whitesnake, some Rick Springfield, and some No Doubt. And I'll be back tomorrow, man. We'll do it all over again. Between now and then, you know what to do. Look out for yourself, please. Look out for your friends, your family. 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